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0: trophies. Police Chief Daguerre stated at a press conference that this was part of the allegations.
1: What we heard on Friday evening is something that we're never seen. Cases like that, like collecting dreads as trophies, like this is like street gangs things.
2: The problem is not in Montreal North. The problem is the complete province of Quebec. Like we can see in Shawnigan, when we have white supremacists pretty much saying that they prefer to have an all-white Quebec. Like this is not a Montreal North problem. This is a problem for black men, black women, racialized people all across the province.
0: Gareth Maddox-Jones, City News, Montreal North.
3: 75-year-old Sharon Blakeborough says she lost $60,000 in a romance scam when the man she'd been talking to online didn't show up to visit her in Hope. The situation took a toll on her health. Our Cecilia Hua is speaking with her and Marie Noel Campbell with Seniors First BC.
4: Her broken heart led to a heart attack.
5: I thought I loved him. I felt like a total idiot. Why am I doing this to myself? Why? I cried so hard, so many times, so stressed, I could hardly breathe.
6: Blakeborough is just one of thousands of victims who reported experiencing elder abuse in BC. While financial abuse is the most common, it can also come in the form of physical and psychological abuse, mistreatment, and neglect. It may also be perpetrated by those closest to the victim, including family members, friends, neighbors, and caretakers.
7: You seeing an older adult money or shelter for their own purposes, abusing a power of attorney. When it comes to emotional abuse, and usually we see more than one type of abuse at any given time, it can be gaslighting when people make the older adult doubt.
4: Cecilia Hua, City News, Burnaby.
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13: Gains for stocks today as investors eye the U.S.-Iran deal and crude oil futures fall. SpaceX shares among those jumping in their second day of trading, adding gains following that blockbuster debut last week that vaulted it into the ranks of the world's most valuable public companies. Listen up if your kids are planning on going to summer camp. SciMet Holdings, the owner of dozens of summer camps, working with lenders to tap cash in its accounts to pay counselors and cover the cost of supplies days before campers arrive. Fox has agreed to acquire Roku. It's a deal valued at about $22 billion, including debt. And the U.S. team's record-setting victory over Paraguay in the World Cup is stoking huge fan enthusiasm and sending ticket prices for its next two games soaring. Prices for the U.S. team's games against Australia and Turkey have risen 68 and 105% over the last few days, according to ticket data. Denise Pellegrini, Bloomberg Radio.
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0: Gross. 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

0: organizations when it comes to the handling of data, especially children's data. Artificial Intelligence Minister Evan Solomon says the bill would be administered by a new regulator, the Digital Safety and Data Protection Commission of Canada.
1: The regulator will have the power to investigate. The regulator will have the power to impose penalties and the power to hold companies accountable when they misuse Canadians' personal information. This is not a voluntary code. These are real rules with real consequences.
0: Federal Conservatives haven't said yet if they will support this legislation. To the states, where the head of the FBI has unveiled details of a foiled plot targeting a high-profile event on the weekend.
2: Kash Patel says multiple arrests were made by the agency as it disrupted planned attacks targeting the White House UFC show. The nature of the potential threat has not been disclosed. Additional details are expected to be revealed once charges are unsealed. A law enforcement official familiar with the matter says five people have been arrested from states including Ohio, Missouri, and California. The official spoke to the AP on condition of anonymity to discuss information not yet public. The Secret Service says it worked around the clock to identify those responsible and hold them accountable. Haya Pinchwani, Washington.
0: Kensington Palace has announced this morning Prince George will attend Eton College in the fall, following in the footsteps of his father. Private school where fees run more than $118,000 Canadian a year. Pupils can begin attending when they're 13, and the prince will hit that milestone next month. Got the Market Minute up next.
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4: Good morning. We've got some records already on the markets this morning with the Toronto Stock Exchange. TSX Composite up 162 points, 0.4%, and it's a record 35,436 on the benchmark. Shopify is an early standout, up 2.75%. The banks are all up. RBC's up $1, and shares of Bank of Montreal up $2.21. Looking at SpaceX on Wall Street, up $15 at 208. SpaceX clearing Amazon in total market value to become the world's 5th most valuable company now, even though Amazon stock is also on the rise in early trade. The Dow Jones up to 285 points at 52,000. That's a record high for the blue chips. The Nasdaq's up 80 points or 0.33%. Yum Brands is selling Pizza Hut. It's selling it to a pair of buyers, and the price tag

0: down by 18, the NASDAQ down 142. I'm Chris McCusker.
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4: Okay, so if I do this, then I can save this.
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March, down $4.68, $76.09 a barrel. It's on track for its longest run of declines this year. On word, the U.S. and Iran have a peace deal and that the Strait of Hormuz is set to reopen. Now, the text of the Memorandum of Understanding has still not been released, and there is a lack of uncertainty about how all of this will play out, some of it even coming from inside the Trump administration. Secretary of State Marco Rubio, Defense Secretary Pete Hegseth, and CIA Director John Ratcliffe have expressed concerns about the arrangement. Market still mixed today, another record high on the Dow. It's up by 473 points. The S&P is down 20 points, the NASDAQ down 160. Now, the TSX hit a fresh record for a second straight day. It's up by 121 points now, 35,000.

Delta City Council is calling for an independent investigation into the Massey Tunnel replacement project, citing a lack of transparency. The province says the project is on time and will be open to the public by 2030. It's 11:15, time for 11:30 News Radio Sports from Sports at 6:50, home of the Canucks.